or fancy couch doctor ever been able to work me out yet. 90% of my structure lays calm underwater if our comedies forced me out that public pool when I was a teenager. Bubbles trapped in my heart, floating bodies in the harbour. I had to play dead so my brother-in-law wouldn't draw me any further. Easy, easy, mate. Always in the pack, perfect leather.

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Harlem is a curiosity crossroad for those seeking knowledge, wisdom, and truth. The pillars of her temples are John Henry Clark,

0: Hey girl, we got a party to go to tonight. But all right, I've been saving up all day just for this. I am ready and I am out the door.
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0: We're going.

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I could taste a little.

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Yeah, this is music. Music bring us together under one umbrella. Yeah, you know. Yeah, music. This is

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Music is an international thing. So whether reggae music, disco music, house music, techno music, or still music, music. Everybody listen to music. The black man listen to the music. The Chinese listen to music. And the white man listen to the music. Yeah, music. This is music. Music. Music. Yeah. House music. Music. Music. Yeah. Music. This is music. Music. Music. Music. And when you are dub, you can dub reggae music, house music. When you are dub, you can dub disco music, any music. I still dub music. Yeah. Everyone love music, you know. Music is the language of a nation. Music is roots. Music is culture, yeah. Music, this is music. Music, music, yeah. Reggae music, music, music, music, music, yeah. You know, this is music, music. Music is a family thing. Music is unity. And music is information. Music is vibes. Music is reality. Music is talking. Music is walking. Music is singing. Music is crying. And music is action. Yeah. Music is full diamond, you know, calypso.

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Now you know. Now you know.

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1: Baby. So you liked it, didn't you, huh?
2: You know, just last month after the big dance, I kissed Amy Cutler. Yes, sir, right on the lips, too.
0: Which lips, honey?
2: What do you mean, which lips?
0: Oh, never mind, honey. I'll show you later.

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1: Information.
0: Restez curieux.
1: Avec Canal B.
2: I'm a Plymouth dealer, a dealing man. And right now I'm giving the best deal ever on that new Plymouth Barracuda.
3: Hey, man, the name of the Plymouth Fastback is the Barracuda.
2: I can't pronounce Barracuda.
3: Yeah, well, look, man, try this. Say back.
2: Back.
3: Ra.
2: Ra.
3: Coo.
2: Coo.
3: Da.
2: Da.
3: Now put it all together!
2: Baba, ra-ra, cuckoo, da-da!
3: Well, it ain't Barracuda, man. But I think we got a hit record.

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Born with a corn cob in his mouth.

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I'll hurt your elbow, I'll kick your right shoulder, I'll crush your blockhead, I'll hit your left